0: Now, from the Vista National News Desk, here's what's trending worldwide.
1: Canada counts another one. A country 159 years old on this Canada Day, with celebrations from coast to coast to coast. Whether it's the main event in Ottawa or other flagship events in cities such as Vancouver, Calgary, Edmonton, and Victoria. And this being the country's birthday, not everything will be operating today, including government offices, banks, and the post office. A new poll suggests that more than three-quarters of Canadians believe it's important for the country to remain united. And the Nanos Research Survey done for the Globe and Mail also shows that they're especially worried about the way a frayed relationship with the U.S., political polarization, and separatist sentiments in Alberta will challenge that. The poll finds 77% of Canadians believe it's important for Canada to remain a united country, roughly 9% though saying this is unimportant or somewhat unimportant. It is not particularly a surprise, but Prime Minister Mark Carney says he is not expecting to sign a renewal of the Canada-US-Mexico trade agreement when reps from the three countries meet virtually today for the six-year review of the deal. Canada and Mexico both want to extend the agreement for another 16 years, but the U.S. wants to renegotiate. That means the deal stays in place, but moves into a period of annual reviews with ongoing uncertainty for business. Canada's major telecoms have some explaining to do. The CRTC is telling Bell, Rogers, and TELUS they're going to have to justify wireless fees that it says appear to be violating a new consumer protection rule, one banning them from charging extra fees to activate, change, or cancel smartphone and internet plans. Record rainfall in Alberta is sure leaving its mark. Take Edmonton, for example, where residents can expect a city thick with mosquitoes. Edmonton's pest manager, Mike Jenkins, says that as it was, local populations of mosquitoes this spring were already the highest seen in several years. And given heavy rain last month, as well as a severe deluge over the past weekend, means that their numbers are expected to explode. Metro Vancouver transit bus operators have voted to reject a tentative agreement, one their union had reached with the Coast Mountain Bus Company. Unifor Locals 111 and 2200 say that they're going to work on changes that their members want to see in the agreement. You don't get to see soccer superstar Cristiano Ronaldo any old day in this country, so no wonder you'd have to really, really want to see him on the pitch with Portugal in its round of 16 match against Croatia coming up on Thursday. Resales anywhere between $3,000 and $11,000. Oh, and you also have to catch a flight to see the game at Toronto Stadium. From the Vista National News Desk, I'm John Crawford.
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1: Just south of Kitimat, follow the path on a short hike into the trees. 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
1: Welcome to Made and Played in Canada, our Canada Day edition. I have Glenn, I have Amy Gilbert, who is one of our leads in Kelowna, which is hopping right now being the summer. Canada Day is an important marker for us. Before we get to chatting with Glenn, I just want to say Glenn and the Needful have been phenomenal as our co-curators with this project. You know, through two stages, where we are right now, opening to Canada on Canada Day, I can tell you we are over 200 bands. I might even say I haven't been in for a couple of days, but I would say we're probably pretty close to 300. This all started with an idea. It started with a lot of work behind the scenes with the platform, and then Canada took it from there, or Canadian artists took it from there, led by you guys. I just want to go now and say, Amy, thank you for everything, and thanks for being a part of this.
2: Well, absolutely. You know what I have to say? That is so amazing to see the amount of talent, the work people are putting in to be featured on this website, to get radio play. It is so inspiring to see the state of Canadian music and what it can be moving forward.
1: Madeandplayedincanada.ca. Mm-hmm. And Glenn, has it been everything that you envisioned?
3: It's been great. It's been, you know what? I would say so. I'm happy to see it grow more. Yeah. I love what it is. I love the idea. Whether one person or a million people are using it, it's important to have it. You know, and it's Canadian. I'm super impressed with how quickly it actually formed. You know, once the discussions were had, it suddenly formed, and you know, it's been really great working with Vista. Been an honor and a privilege, you know, to work with you guys on Made and Played and with the tour. So I'm just over the moon about everything, and I can't wait to see it grow more.
1: Here's the neat part about this is we started the program, the website, and the Needful started the tour all in conjunction. So we've actually had four of these episodes, and they kind of rolled across Canada, followed you as you went on tour. So let's start from the very beginning, West Coast style, on the island. You guys started here. You got to see, well, Glenn, you spent a lot of time on the island too, but it was very neat getting to see your team, including the roadies. They were fantastic too. You got to know some locals on tour though. There was even a few that you saw more than once at your shows.
3: You know what? I love it. You know, I have a feeling that's what I love the most about this. We just started, and every show we played, I noticed we made at least one fan. At least one person would come up and talk to me or say something about, oh, that was actually good, or I actually liked it in the first few shows. So I believe it was our second show, The Brewery in Duncan, The Red Arrow. It was a great show. We had one of the contest winners from Duncan got to talk with her. It was really nice. And then the next day we were at the Trooper show in Nanaimo. And we're waiting out back, you know, waiting in the, you know, because we're in this band, we get to go to the back part.
1: Right.
3: And I see her out there and she goes, hey, you guys, what's up? And I recognize her. And she was the contest winner. So we got to see her again at the Trooper show. So that was really cool. And, you know, she came and talked to us at the merch table, got to reconnect, just like make a little special connection because I think she really enjoyed the music. There's another young guy, Lorenzo. He was at the first Trooper show and we saw him at the second one. The second Trooper show was when we got our record finally, the pressed records finished, ready to sell. So that was our first show with them. Mm-hmm. So Lorenzo, he's the first guy that bought one off of us. I signed it for him, and he told me he put it in his record collection. And he said that our set was his favorite set this year.
1: That's amazing.
3: His name is Lorenzo. Yeah, he's an awesome young guy, and I hope he's enjoying other shows, and I hope he enjoys the record. And you know, I'll always remember that one. That was the first one we sold, actually. So we got number one.
1: A couple of the episodes that we did right off the bat, we talked about your merch a couple of times. The Walkman was phenomenal, and you just reminded me of a scene in the port at the merch table as Carlo and I were walking back towards the green room, and a couple of ladies walked past us and said, "It's the Needful. You got to get that Walkman." And Carlo just kind of looked at me. Went well, it works. It was just like the light went on. Well, it works. It was fantastic. What was your favorite part of the tour and why? Like, what was the reason for being the favorite part?
3: Oh, that's a very good question because there were so many fun parts. Aside from the Trooper part, because that was something very special. My favorite part was actually just getting out there doing it. You know, it's kind of a vague answer, but the truth is every show is different, you know. Like I said, my job at this show is to hopefully connect with somebody, to get somebody hooked on this music, And you know, I enjoy that part. If I was going to say my absolute favorite, it had to be our last show in Bracebridge.
1: Nice.
3: It was a Friday night. Everyone was there ready to go. They were there for this. It was a great venue. It sounded amazing. After we played our sets, our man Travis, T-Rab the Transformer, he put on his DJ thing and he set DJ'd the rest of the night until like 2 a.m. It was a very good party. It was a very good crowd. The energy was amazing. So I would say that was a strong end to the whole tour. I have to put it there then.
1: Nice. Very cool. Yeah.
2: Was there a challenging part of being on tour?
3: For me, the challenging part is that I've been out of the game for so long, the music game for so long, that I had to get back into all of this. You know, the other guys have been consistently doing, you know, touring around Canada, doing their thing. For me, it was just getting out there and doing it, performing again. But I found every time it was just, I would get nervous and then get on the stage and it would go just fine. Aside from that, I would say like the hardest part about touring is keeping the good relation with your band and your crew. You know, you want to make sure that everything is harmonious because you don't need to have any silly little issues because of egos or whatever. So It's nice that we didn't actually run into that issue on this tour, which was great. It bodes well, honestly, for the future. But that was the one thing that I'm always in any travel with people, but especially on a tour, like we're a band, we have to be able to function and form as a unit. So I think we all showed a lot of respect for each other. And I think that's going to be the hardest part from what I've heard other bands talk about.
2: Well, it seems like you turned that challenge into an accomplishment. So speaking of accomplishments, is there one that you're most proud of on this tour?
3: I was thinking about this. There's so many things that we accomplished actually on this tour and in this year. We actually got the tour booked. We did it. We got our physical copies of the tapes and the records and the CDs of the Angels album. Once again, another big accomplishment. We got the Rising Angels album, our first one finished.
0: Canada is full of incredible music. And if you're making it here, we want to hear it. Made and played in Canada.ca.
3: We're going to keep on making more music. So like there's more accomplishments to come.
2: You filmed a music video
1: That
2: on this tour as well. What was that like? Tell us about that experience. How has it been received?
3: That was fun. Very fun video to make. We were working with a really great film guy from London. I really love working with him and I'm looking forward to doing future work. He basically put this all together with a small crew. We made a bit of a story. We went to my manager's house out in the foothills of Calgary. So we had like a really beautiful scenery. We filmed all day. We got it done. It was full power, you know, the great crew. I got the video on a very special day that it came out. It was like my mother's birthday or something. Yeah, that's right. It came out on the 31st. I got the copy of it. It's done. And I said, is this ready? This is it? It's ready to go? I said, yeah, it's ready. It's like, then get it up today. It's my mother's birthday today. So it was a very special video for me because like it's my favorite song. It's the, what do you call it? We'd call it the title song off the album, you know, kind of thing. That's why we made the video for it. So I was just happy to have it. So happy to do it. Can't wait to do more videos. And then to see it finished was amazing.
2: So the song is Oh Darling. And
3: Oh Darling. Right?
2: And people can see it everywhere. They want to check it out.
3: Check it out on YouTube. You can also go onto our Instagram. You'll get that Instagram version, which is also really cool. It's like three videos in one. I've never seen that before, but apparently we do that. So yeah, check it out. I believe you could probably see it on the website too, theneedfulmusic.com.
2: And you played it on tour. I mean, I loved it. But did you have a song that you feel like connected with audiences really well, or a song that surprised you with a response?
3: Yeah, you know, there's two songs that I can think of that are super special to me on this tour. One of them is called The Truth, because the way we recorded it, it ends up sort of sounding different when we do it with the rock band. But the thing is every time we play it, it seems to get some attention. I can see that people are going, oh, we do it a little bit more rock version, and it's pretty nice. And I just like the rock. It's fun. And then the next one that I'd say is pretty special to me is Unfolding off the new album that we're releasing soon called The Dream Reality. It's special to me because I'm working with my very good friend Josh on that album. And so he was on the tour with us, so I would get him to play the guitar for it, and I would just get to sing. And that's the only song I do that right now, but that's the goal. Eventually, I'd like to be able to where I could just get to sing. And this song sort of lets me do that. It gives me a little taste of what it's like. And honestly, the reception is always amazing. because I can do more. I can just relax on the guitar playing. I let him do it, and I just go for it and sing. And I just feel like it's special because I get my friend to play it with us. The audience seems to like it. I get a little bit of a different feeling just to be able to play and sing without playing. Those are my two. Those are my two favorite ones to play on the tour, I think.
2: You did open for Trooper twice on the island.
4: So good.
2: Which is incredible. That's an incredible experience. Yeah. You know, they're Canadian legends. What were nerves like?
4: Right?
2: Maybe nerves not were, as relaxed.
3: Nerves were. Oh my gosh. Check it out. Here's my thing as an artist. I noticed this a long time ago. If you're feeling nervous before a show, that's good. It means there's energy to play with. If you're not feeling nervous, there means, oh, this show isn't going to be very good tonight. Because there's not, the energy is just isn't there. And so the energy from that first show, from the first Trooper show was, you know, it didn't actually hit me until about 40 minutes before going on. Until about 40 minutes, and then I realized we're going on. And then about 10 minutes before going on, it really hit me. I was going, whoa, whoa, you guys. And I could see the rest of the band was feeling it too. You know, this was a big opportunity for all of us. The next Trooper show, we still felt it. It's just I think it was a little bit less nerve-wracking because, you know, we did it before. We can do it again. We've just finished doing it a whole bunch of times. I would say the nerves were great. I actually really liked feeling that nervous. It meant it was going to be a good show, and it was.
4: I will say thank you for the invite to the Green Room. That experience for me, I don't get that often. Been to a lot of shows, but never got that. So Carlo walking me back there and seeing you guys work and get ready and prepare. You sort of hit on it early in this conversation about that energy and chemistry that you guys have to have, and you glad you felt it right away. I saw that from show one. At least the Port Theater. And you know what? Even Ace. It was small, intimate, and then all of a sudden you turned it up, opening for Trooper. You rocked up like songs like Oh Darling, where you and I are talking on Comox Lake. You're playing an acoustic. We're just talking about where the song came from. I'm watching your dog. Like, it was just one of those cool moments where this is a cool song and the story behind it made sense. And all of a sudden we see it on the stage. And by the way, Glenn's a guitarist too. So you get a chance to see him. He's lead singer, guitarist, harmonizing with his drummer who's keeping time. And Oh Darling took on an entirely new image. And it all started in the green room with your chemistry and the way you guys talked about how you're going to tackle songs. It was really neat to watch. Really neat. So I appreciate that.
3: Thanks, Kent. It's fun. You know, I really love playing that song. It's one of my favorites. It's my favorite one to play on an acoustic guitar. Every time I play it anywhere, and people like it. Mm-hmm. So when we play with the band, it's just that much more energy for me to ride. You know, when we get on that stage, any stage, and I have a mic and I can do it, mm-hmm. I just get into a different zone altogether. And it's a nice song. Everybody can like it. Everybody can get along with it. It rocks, but it's sweet.
4: Yeah.
3: And it's fun to play.
4: Great story behind it, too. But okay, I hate to ask this question, but I'm going to ask it now. You've just finished a huge job. You finished this tour, all the work that goes behind the scenes with the roadies, Carlo, you guys on tour. What does the road ahead look like for the Needful? Are you doing this again in like 10 days?
3: Not in 10 days.
4: Okay.
3: But, well, you know, we have to plan the next tour. Basically, me and the team, we have to get together, do some, what do you call that? Strategy meetings, futurize a little bit, find out when exactly we could do the next round of shows. My hope is that September, October is a full power, get with the band, develop the sound more, work on some more tracks for the set list, get some extra players. I hope we're looking to expand the band. You know, this isn't it. We have a next iteration coming, so I have to actually develop that. Mm-hmm. It's my hope that we can get some shows in that time too. And then again, we'll hopefully do something in the spring, summer of next year, if not sooner. Quite sure that we're going to be moving in that direction. We're going to keep on making music. We've been going full power on that, and that hasn't stopped. You know, we have plans to do a lot of work in July and August, recording specifically, I should say. We're just doing our best to keep it going, keep the pan hot, as we like to say, keep creating more music, keep releasing it, and then make those shows, and hopefully keep talking with you guys at Vista, keep talking about Made and Played as well along the way. I'm just looking to stay active.
4: Glenn, you've gone all the way to across Canada to the finish. The tour's over. Really interested on what you would have to say to a new and emerging artist listening right now who is just at the start. They've written the songs. Do you have anything in the way of advice you can tell them?
3: So you've written the songs. They're on Made and Played in Canada already, and you're about to start the tour. What I would say is, once you've started the tour, get serious about it. Have fun. You're here to make sure that the people have a good time. You know, you want to get them excited. So do your best to, you know, have fun with your audience. Don't be nervous, because if they're there at all, they're there to have a good time with you. Do your best to be peaceful with your band. If I don't know, every band is different. Bands are like relationships, you know, so you got to work on them. But make sure that you guys are all aligned. Make sure that, you know, if you've got any BS, leave it at home. Don't bring it on tour. Leave it at home, you know? It's tough to be out there, and it's not easy. You know, every artist knows how difficult it is actually. So do your best to just have fun with it, because it's lucky that we get to do this at all in the first place, to be honest.
4: Canada Day edition of the Made and Played in Canada radio program across the Vista Radio Network. Glenn, thank you so much. As always, we're looking forward to it. And Amy, thank you. Can't thank you enough.
3: Thanks, Kent. Thanks, everybody. And hey, everybody out there, happy Canada Day.
5: I just want my love back.

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4: We are joined by Windmills here. Thank you for taking the time to do this Made and Played in Canada interview with us.
5: Thank you so much for having me.
4: You described your music as sort of moody, indie, swoon pop, which is great. How did you develop that sound? What do you sort of reach to for influences on this?
5: It's an interesting thing because I think when you're a fresh artist, you grab influences from as many things as you can. And I've always been really inspired by film, of all things, and film soundtracks. And I leaned heavily into kind of instrumental looping stuff when I first started. And then I was obsessed with Radiohead for a while and Red Hot Chili Peppers and a million things. I always joke now that John Frusciante is why I play guitar and Johnny Greenwood is why I obsess about it. So I think a mix of all these weird influences in film kind of pushed me down this path. And then it was actually a friend who coined the term moody indie swoon pop.
4: Oh.
5: And I said, I'll take that and I will not name you. I want that credit for myself.
4: That's good.
5: Yeah,
4: that's good. There we go. Well done. Yeah, you bopped the next one in there.
6: What were your main creative challenges in the beginning and how have they changed over time?
5: I started playing music in Vernon, shout out to retirement capital of the world, outside of Florida. But Vernon has its own unique challenges because it's so small and so spread out. We didn't have, when I started playing music, a dedicated music venue. So we had to make the trek to the big city of Kelowna when we wanted to play live. And I think it's just when you start, you need to get your name out there. And coming in, it's in a smaller town where the opportunities aren't as prevalent can be a bit of a challenge until you slowly kind of start to build your fan base and you're able to take bigger shows in bigger cities. But it was, I think it just fuels the passion. Small town, nowhere to play. Like, how can I push myself to kind of get out of, not get out of it, because I don't hate Vernon. My parents are there. That's a very lovely town. But kind of push yourself to get onto bigger and new stages.
6: Yeah, that makes a lot of sense. I've always wondered, what's the story behind, or where did you get Windmills?
5: Of course. It is thoroughly exciting and dangerous in origin, but it revolves around sitting on a couch with a couple friends. And for some reason, the question was posed, where outside of Amsterdam do you see traditional windmills? And we were talking kind of like the old Dutch chip bag windmill logo. And someone said windmills in Wisconsin. No reason for that to stick out in my brain, but it did. And so it was right around the time when I was wanting to kind of name myself. And windmills in Wisconsin just stuck. And then it became kind of windmills keep moving. And then that became kind of too much of a band name. So I trimmed it down to windmills. And so a lot of people wonder, why is it plural? Because it's just me. But when I started, I was looping everything. So the S was kind of concurrent with the idea that there are multiple me's performing when I'm doing a guitar line or a drum line or different harmonies. So I became my own windmill farm.
4: Oh, that's fun.
6: That's fun. They're so big and imposing, but also they're very melodic and they're very like soft. I just think it really fits.
5: If I ever had an online dating profile, those would have been the words to describe myself.
4: All of them. Yeah, nailed it right there. This is good. This is good. For an artist like yourself to sort of have a reach on this, Made and Played in Canada, to be featured, what does it mean for artists to be able to have this sort of national exposure
5: it's
4: in a program?
5: It's huge. It's when you're starting out, I mean, resources in general across the board are so scarce. And, you know, there's grant funding and there's ways to get around it, but I find when you're starting out, radio is this big looming beast. How do I break into it? How do I make the connections? Who do I even talk to? And things like this just kind of push that music community up. Mm-hmm. And, you know, we might find somebody who is the next massive Canadian artist that may never would have got the opportunity. I think sometimes shining light in the areas that are often overlooked can be and garner the best results. It's huge.
6: You spoke to a few of your influences. And so I'm curious, if you could, whoever, dead alive, doesn't matter, open for any artist, who would it be?
5: Father John Misty, hands down. Just because I spent a lot of my younger musician years wanting to be him. He was never an influence on the music, maybe now, and kind of the sardonic irony and wit to his lyrics. But I think just as a fascinating human being, I think that would be... opening for him would lead to me getting to talk to him and fangirl and fanboy over him and hopefully become best friends and live our lives together. That's in the world. Yeah. I hope he never hears this and feels like I'm going to track him. Maybe he, anyways, you know, shoot your shot, Father Damley Sweet.
4: Yeah.
5: I'm listening and I'm ready.
4: There it is. Best advice you've been getting, you've been given through and throughout your career?
5: I think it's cliche, but for a reason, something that I learned early, and I don't even know if it was told to me, and this might be not egotistical, but for me to posit it on myself, but it was kind of fail often and fail hard. Take the big shots, because if you don't, there's the old, well, you're living your life wondering the what ifs and what could have happened. But I feel that you learn so much more when you fail, spectacularly, and you understand, if you have the humility to kind of remove the ego and look at it from a 30,000 foot perspective, failing is the best. You learn so much in those moments. And I think I was fortunate to fail on some big stages and have some wonderful mishaps, and it's terrifying and it sucks and you want to hide for months, but it gets you through it. And I think that's always such a gift to be able to learn and grow.
6: Come back a little bit stronger.
5: Hopefully, or never leave your house again.
4: Yeah, both great options. Yeah. If you could change one thing about the industry, what would it be?
5: To stop the spread of AI music. For people to wake up and stop using it as a tool to cut corners and realize that the soul and the person are what make things interesting, not the technical perfection, not how fast you can play, but how honest and vulnerable you can be. And I don't think that robots and AI will ever get there. And I'm okay to be left behind if that is the case, because I am firmly putting my foot on what I feel is the correct side of the debate.
4: Sure. You've composed music for films, theater, online series. What does your creative process differ when you're sort of doing work on that side over like a personal album?
5: It's wild because you have to access a different part of your brain. Mm. I think with music and lyrics so much, we rely on the lyrics to tell the story. Whereas instrumental music can be twice as powerful without saying anything. You think of all the great movies and the great movie scores that move you in some massive emotional direction. So when you're writing for a play or a film, it's less about what's being said and what's about being heard. You're kind of accepting that you're an ancillary role to what's happening, and how can you embellish and lift up the performances around you without feeling like you have to tell the audience how to feel or explain it. You want them to hear it and you want them to feel it themselves.
6: How do you approach maintaining that level of creativity, either in that, doing it for film or TV, or even just for your own personal music?
5: Probably to a fault, obsession. I've been very fortunate. I mean, the misquoted quote of all time is find what you love and let it kill you. And I think there's this regenerative aspect to being exhausted when you're chasing your passion that you can't get anywhere else. And I've been really fortunate to have friends that have instilled this sense of accountability. And so, you know, I will take the time to work on a song and I will maybe obsess a bit too much, but it sharpens the tools in the shed, so to speak. And it keeps you kind of accountable to yourself. And it's so easy to let yourself fall out of that world. So it's just obsession. It's just, I can't stop. I don't want to stop.
6: So we brought you in at an exciting time for you, mm-hmm. because there's some new things coming. So tell us about that.
5: I have a new album coming out in 1 month. called pilot episode. It hasn't even fully been announced to the public yet. So this is kind of an exclusive.
4: This is big, everybody. In here first.
5: And yeah, it's been in the last year and a half, I've written 29 songs, and this is 10 of those songs distilled into this beautiful record that I'm just very, very excited to share with the world. It's a big pivot in my sound and direction, and Ask Your Bones was the first single that came out on the 20th of February, and on March 20th, The Way is coming out, which is the second single from the record. And then the record's out next month, and then I've got some festivals lined up throughout the summer to perform and run around and just share it with as many people who will listen.

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1: Sometimes towns and cities are created around landmarks or natural formations, but Kitimat was different. Beginning in 1949, the Kitimat project was completed in 5 years and included a dam, tunnel, powerhouse, transmission line, smelter, and finally, Kitimat itself, becoming BC's first planned community. The town plan was considered revolutionary.

0: As were the pioneer engineering feats used, the Kitimat project and town it created remain a model of modern Canadian ingenuity.
1: World-class fishing, hiking, and the occasional spirit bear.
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1: There's a world of animals to see. Many animal lovers spend tens of thousands of dollars and book months, if not years in advance, so they can travel far and wide to find rare species of their favorite creatures. Yet, there's a world of animals to see close to home. From soaring bald eagles to sharp-toothed porpoises to cream-colored Komodo bears that most of the world could only dream of seeing firsthand on wildlife tours that leave and arrive in Kitimat.
0: Where awesomeness meets breathtaking.
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1: You love living in Kitimat, but have you ever wondered how our town came to get its name? Well, the word Kitimat comes from the Tsimshian description of the Haisla people, Gitimat, which means people of the snow. With an average of 300 centimeters of the white stuff each year, and an average temperature of -5 in the winter, the name Kitimat seems quite fitting.
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0: Popular sports invented by a Canadian. Basketball. Dr. James Naismith was a phys ed instructor who created this indoor game to help athletes keep in shape in cold weather. From its humble beginnings using peach baskets, basketball evolved to become more and more popular worldwide, across Canada, and here at home. Today, in and around Kitimat, many people love basketball, whether you're one of BC's top teams or love to play drop-in basketball for fun.
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1: 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And one more thing, Wiwani is only accessible by boat, but once you get there, you'll realize it was well worth the trip.
2: World-class fishing, hiking, and the occasional spirit bear.
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1: Wiwani Hot Springs Provincial Park near Kitimat is a little off the beaten track. Named after Wiwani Creek, a Haisla word meaning many creeks, the baths were built in the 90s and became a provincial park in 2004, offering a serene escape into nature. The hot springs are traditionally used by the Haisla people for hygienic, medicinal, ritual, and recreational purposes. And one more thing, Wiwani is only accessible by boat, but once you get there, you'll realize it was well worth the trip.
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1: It's one of the most popular sports invented by a Canadian, basketball. Dr. James Naismith was a phys ed instructor who created this indoor game to help athletes keep in shape in cold weather. From its humble beginnings using beach baskets, basketball evolved to become more and more popular worldwide, across Canada, and here at home. Today, in and around Kitimat, many people love basketball, whether you're one of BC's top teams or love to play drop-in basketball for fun.
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1: 6 kilometers doesn't sound like much until you embark on such a journey by foot that takes 2 to 2.5 hours to reach the first viewpoint, then another 3 to 3.5 hours to the summit, if weather permits. If you're an experienced hiker willing to take on the steep, rugged path to the Mount Elizabeth summit, you'll be rewarded with stunning views of mountains, valleys, the Douglas Channel, and Kitimat.
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1: You love living in Kitimat, but have you ever wondered how our town came to get its name? Well, the word Kitimat comes from the Tsimshian description of the Haisla people, Gitimat, which means people of the snow. With an average of 300 centimeters of the white stuff each year, and an average temperature of -5 in the winter, the name Kitimat seems quite fitting.
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1: There's a world of animals to see. Many animal lovers spend tens of thousands of dollars and book months, if not years in advance, so they can travel far and wide to find rare species of their favorite creatures. Yet, there's a world of animals to see close to home. From soaring bald eagles to sharp-toothed porpoises to cream-colored Komodo bears that most of the world could only dream of seeing firsthand on wildlife tours that leave and arrive in Kitimat.
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1: Sometimes towns and cities are created around landmarks or natural formations, but Kitimat was different. Beginning in 1949, the Kitimat project was completed in 5 years and included a dam, tunnel, powerhouse, transmission line, smelter, and finally, Kitimat itself, becoming BC's first planned community. The town plan was considered revolutionary, as were the pioneer engineering feats used. The Kitimat project and town it created remain a model of modern Canadian ingenuity.
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1: Just south of Kitimat, follow the path on a short hike into the trees, climb the rugged staircase carved into the hillside, and let the sound of rushing water guide you to breathtaking Moore Creek Falls. 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Isn't it time you discovered Moore Creek Falls?
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1: From the time it was built in the 1950s to house workers for the new Alcan smelter, Kitimat has enjoyed a strong multicultural community. They came from everywhere. English and French Canada, Italy, Portugal, Greece, India, China, the Philippines, even Finland. Nowadays, Heritage Park honors Kitimat's many different multicultural groups with flags from around the world. That spirit of multiculturalism goes hand in hand with this saying from back in the day. If you want to study another language, go stand at a bus stop in Kitimat.
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1: Watching the whales in this natural habitat, kayaking on its calm, flat water, fishing from any number of its pristine spots. 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
1: The story of the Gupskalox totem pole is one of legend, betrayal, and redemption. Commissioned in 1872 to tell the tale of the Haisla people's tragedy and survival after a devastating smallpox epidemic, the pole was unexpectedly removed in 1929 at the request of a Swedish diplomat attached to BC and shipped to Sweden. The Haisla people were unaware of the removal until later that year and fought for many decades for its return. Finally, in 2006, after 77 years overseas, Chief Gupskalox's totem was returned to the city of Kitimat and the grateful Haisla people.
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1: In 1955, Kitimat's railway station was built to serve Alcan's aluminum smelter and was a part of a bold vision for Kitimat as the town of the future. The station welcomed workers from around the world and stood as a symbol of industrial progress. Though trains stopped decades ago, the building remains a vital link to our past. 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

0: Summit. Towering over Kitimat's forest history, the legendary Sitka spruce in Giant Spruce Park once stood 165 feet tall and lived during the Mongol Empire, the Industrial Revolution, and more. Though a storm in 2007 broke its crown, its colossal trunk remains as a powerful symbol of nature's endurance. 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
1: I'm Zach Barrowcliff. Alberta Premier Danielle Smith's pitch to Ottawa for a new pipeline to BC's coast is due today. Smith is hoping the federal government's major projects office will design to fast-track the project. Prime Minister Mark Carney said Tuesday Alberta seemed to be on track to meet the deadline.
2: We've been in close contact, the Premier and I, our teams as well.
1: Smith is expected to provide details on the proposal today. BC nurses could begin job action as soon as today if a deal isn't reached with the province. Vista Radio provincial reporter Emily Joveski has more.
3: BC Nurses Union President Adrian Geer said Monday the union had filed a 72-hour strike notice.
4: This decision was not made lightly.
3: BC's Labor Relations Board would mandate a minimum level of service

0: for nurses, but Geer said job action could include refusing non-nursing tasks or restricting overtime. It comes after nurses rejected a tentative agreement reached with the province in May. Emily Joveski, Vista News, Victoria.
1: Post-secondary students in the north, including those attending UNBC, can now apply for some provincial funding. Applications are now open for the 2026-27 window for the Future Skills Grant. The grant provides up to $3,500 for eligible short-term training opportunities that help prepare people for careers in high-demand sectors aligned with the province's Look West strategy. Since launching in 2023, the Future Skills Grant has supported more than 16,500 learners throughout the province. Canada's Minister for Internal Trade is highlighting the need for ambition after a committee meeting on efforts to open trade and allow labor mobility between provinces and territories. Dominique LeBlanc says trade can play a leadership role in driving change across the country, but for that to happen, they need to move faster on priorities and meet established timelines. He adds much of the work needed after commitments were made in January lies with the province and territories. LeBlanc also says it's disappointing a May implementation date was missed by the provinces and territories with direct-to-consumer alcohol sales. He says efforts are underway to ensure the framework is in place this summer. Officials with a Canadian-built social network and mobile app are hoping you'll take a gander at what they're offering. Gander was built with input from thousands of beta testers across the country and backed by over 2,500 Canadian investors. It launched nationally on Canada Day. Along with verifying people are using the platform, officials say it's designed for healthier conversation and stronger communities, adding they don't use surveillance advertising, don't sell personal data, and they keep Canadians' data in Canada under Canadian law. I'm Zach Barrowcliff.
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1: Taking a look at the weather in the northwest from Environment Canada, rain looks to remain in store for the region on Thursday, as both Terrace and Kitimat are forecast to reach a high of 13 with a chance of showers, and Prince Rupert looks to reach a high of 16 with a chance of showers as well.
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Good morning. I'm Steve Little. It's nice to have you along on this Tuesday before we get a day off. How cool is that? The Terrace Fire Department's coming in a little bit later. We'll talk to them. Highway 37 was closed last night, but according to Drive BC, it's open again, which is great news. And so, and we'll just talk about the day. And in fact, we get tomorrow off, and there's so much coming up over the next couple of days. We want you to attend. Festivals Kitimat is rolling out the carpet. So we'll talk about that this morning as well. Great to have you along. Feeling great to be Canadian, especially with our team now moving on to the next round. They're playing Morocco. I think I saw that Morocco won last night. So very cool stuff.

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Unbelievable and EMF this morning up on the summit. Good morning. I'm Steve Little. Right now at the Terrace Kitimat Airport, 9 degrees, cloudy skies up there right now with highs to 20, and cloudy conditions will continue throughout the day. Raise your glass pink right here on the summit.

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1: I'm Zach Barrowcliff. Alberta Premier Danielle Smith's pitch to Ottawa for a new pipeline to BC's coast is due today. Smith is hoping the federal government's major projects office will decide to fast-track the project. Prime Minister Mark Carney said Tuesday Alberta seemed to be on track to meet the deadline.
2: We've been in close contact, the Premier and I, our teams as well.
1: Smith is expected to provide details on the proposal today. BC nurses could begin job action as soon as today if a deal isn't reached with the province. Vista Radio provincial reporter Emily Joveski has more.
3: BC Nurses Union President Adrian Geer said Monday the union had filed a 72-hour strike notice.
4: This decision was not made lightly.
3: BC's Labor Relations Board would mandate a minimum level of service for nurses, but Geer said job action could include refusing non-nursing tasks or restricting overtime. It comes after nurses rejected a tentative agreement reached with the province in May. Emily Joveski, Vista News, Victoria.
1: Post-secondary students in the north, including those attending UNBC, can now apply for some provincial funding. Applications are now open for the 2026-27 window for the Future Skills Grant. The grant provides up to $3,500 for eligible short-term training opportunities that help prepare people for careers in high-demand sectors aligned with the province's Look West strategy. Since launching in 2023, the Future Skills Grant has supported more than 16,500 learners throughout the province. Canada's Minister for Internal Trade is highlighting the need for ambition after a committee meeting on efforts to open trade and allow labor mobility between provinces and territories. Dominique LeBlanc says trade can play a leadership role in driving change across the country, but for that to happen, they need to move faster on priorities and meet established timelines. He adds much of the work needed after commitments were made in January lies with the province and territories. LeBlanc also says it's disappointing a May implementation date was missed by the provinces and territories with direct-to-consumer alcohol sales. He says efforts are underway to ensure the framework is in place this summer. Officials with a Canadian-built social network and mobile app are hoping you'll take a gander at what they're offering. Gander was built with input from thousands of beta testers across the country and backed by over 2,500 Canadian investors. It launched nationally on Canada Day. Along with verifying people are using the platform, officials say it's designed for healthier conversation and stronger communities, adding they don't use surveillance advertising, don't sell personal data, and they keep Canadians' data in Canada under Canadian law. I'm Zach Barrowcliff.
0: Summit weather.
1: Taking a look at the weather in the northwest from Environment Canada, rain looks to remain in store for the region on Thursday, as both Terrace and Kitimat are forecast to reach a high of 13 with a chance of showers, and Prince Rupert looks to reach a high of 16 with a chance of showers as well.
0: 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Summit 97.

Here comes the rain again, and well, we're just going to hold it off for a couple of days as we enjoy July 1st. Don't forget the pancake breakfast is coming up at the Terrace Fire Hall, 8 to 11. The firefighters will be here a little bit later today, raising money for the Firefighters Professional Burn Fund, which is really, really super cool. Looking forward to that. And Festivals Kitimat tonight with concerts all through the night. Tributes to the Chicks and to Shania Twain, as well as local favorites, Strange Ways and Fireworks. Going to be a lot of fun tonight at River Lodge. She Ain't Pretty, Northern Pikes, Summit.

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Domino's Pizza Party Thursday comes your way. Just after we get some time off, it's perfect. You get a $50 gift card to buy as much pizza as you can for $50. Your chance to win it on Thursday. Be listening for Domino's Pizza Party Thursday. It's all coming up later this week. Somebody, Brian Adams, up here on the Summit. It's now 6:43.

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1: I'm Zach Barrowclough. Alberta Premier Danielle Smith's pitch to Ottawa for a new pipeline to BC's coast is due today. Smith is hoping the federal government's major projects office will decide to fast-track the project. Prime Minister Mark Carney said Tuesday Alberta seemed to be on track to meet the deadline.
2: We've been in close contact, the Premier and I, our teams as well.
1: Smith is expected to provide details on the proposal today. BC nurses could begin job action as soon as today if a deal isn't reached with the province. Vista Radio provincial reporter Emily Joveski has more.
3: BC Nurses Union President Adrian Gear said Monday the union had filed a 72-hour strike notice.
4: This decision was not made lightly.
3: BC's Labor Relations Board would mandate a minimum level of service for nurses, but Gear said job action could include refusing non-nursing tasks or restricting overtime. It comes after nurses rejected a tentative agreement reached with the province in May. Emily Joveski, Vista News, Victoria.
1: Post-secondary students in the north, including those attending UNBC, can now apply for some provincial funding. Applications are now open for the 2026-27 window for the Future Skills Grant. The grant provides up to $3,500 for eligible short-term training opportunities that help prepare people for careers in high-demand sectors aligned with the province's Look West strategy. Since launching in 2023, the Future Skills Grant has supported more than 16,500 learners throughout the province. Canada's Minister for Internal Trade is highlighting the need for ambition after a committee meeting on efforts to open trade and allow labor mobility between provinces and territories. Dominique LeBlanc says trade can play a leadership role in driving change across the country, but for that to happen, they need to move faster on priorities and meet established timelines. He adds much of the work needed after commitments were made in January lies with the province and territories. LeBlanc also says it's disappointing a May implementation date was missed by the provinces and territories with direct-to-consumer alcohol sales. He says efforts are underway to ensure the framework is in place this summer.

0: Officials with a Canadian-built social network and mobile app are hoping you'll take a gander at what they're offering. Gander was built with input from thousands of beta testers across the country and backed by over 2,500 Canadian investors. It launched nationally on Canada Day. Along with verifying people are using the platform, officials say it's designed for healthier conversation and stronger communities, adding they don't use surveillance advertising, don't sell personal data, and they keep Canadians' data in Canada under Canadian law. I'm Zach Barrowcliff.
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0: Taking a look at the weather in the northwest from Environment Canada, rain looks to remain in store for the region on Thursday, as both Terrace and Kitimat are forecast to reach a high of 13 with a chance of showers, and Prince Rupert looks to reach a high of 16 with a chance of showers as well.
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She drives me crazy in the Fine Young Cannibals this morning up here on the summit. I'm Steve Little. Fire department's coming in a little bit later this morning, and we'll talk to them about the pancake breakfast. 8 to 11 in Terrace tomorrow, Heritage Park after that. That wasn't enough. Kitimat, oh, they roll out the carpet. Music tonight and fireworks. And then tomorrow, a full day of food vendors, and again, music and fun. July 1st, they know how to put on a party. The parade's going on. More details at kitimat.ca. Drinking in L.A., Bram Van 3000. Oh, a check-in Highway 37 South was closed last night due to an accident. By looks of Drive BC, it's all open again. So good news there.

0: Summit.
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By the way, the Red Hot Chili Peppers here this morning up on the summit. I'm Steve Little, 9 degrees at the Terrace Kitimat Airport this hour. Cloudy skies up there right now, and cloudy skies will continue throughout the day with highs up to 20, so not bad temperatures, certainly tolerable in the summertime. Nice and warm, but at the same time, not too so warm that it's upside down. Here's Signs, 5-man electrical band up on the summit. It's now 7:15.

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1: I'm Zach Barrowclough. Alberta Premier Danielle Smith's pitch to Ottawa for a new pipeline to BC's coast is due today. Smith is hoping the federal government's major projects office will decide to fast-track the project. Prime Minister Mark Carney said Tuesday Alberta seemed to be on track to meet the deadline.
2: We've been in close contact, the Premier and I, our teams as well.
1: Smith is expected to provide details on the proposal today. BC nurses could begin job action as soon as today if a deal isn't reached with the province. Vista Radio Provincial reporter Emily Joveski has more.
3: BC Nurses Union President Adrian Geer said Monday the union had filed a 72-hour strike notice.
4: This decision was not made lightly.
3: BC's Labor Relations Board would mandate a minimum level of service for nurses, but Geer said job action could include refusing non-nursing tasks or restricting overtime. It comes after nurses rejected a tentative agreement reached with the province in May. Emily Joveski, Vista News, Victoria.
1: Post-secondary students in the north, including those attending UNBC, can now apply for some provincial funding. Applications are now open for the 2026-27 window for the Future Skills Grant. The grant provides up to $3,500 for eligible short-term training opportunities that help prepare people for careers in high-demand sectors aligned with the province's Look West strategy. Since launching in 2023, the Future Skills Grant has supported more than 16,500 learners throughout the province. Canada's Minister for Internal Trade is highlighting the need for ambition after a committee meeting on efforts to open trade and allow labor mobility between provinces and territories. Dominique LeBlanc says trade can play a leadership role in driving change across the country, but for that to happen, they need to move faster on priorities and meet established timelines. He adds much of the work needed after commitments were made in January lies with the province and territories. LeBlanc also says it's disappointing a May implementation date was missed by the provinces and territories with direct-to-consumer alcohol sales. He says efforts are underway to ensure the framework is in place this summer. Officials with a Canadian-built social network and mobile app are hoping you'll take a gander at what they're offering. Gander was built with input from thousands of beta testers across the country and backed by over 2,500 Canadian investors. It launched nationally on Canada Day. Along with verifying people are using the platform, officials say it's designed for healthier conversation and stronger communities, adding they don't use surveillance advertising, don't sell personal data, and they keep Canadians' data in Canada under Canadian law. I'm Zach Barrowclough.
0: Summit Weather.
1: Taking a look at the weather in the northwest from Environment Canada, rain looks to remain in store for the region on Thursday, as both Terrace and Kitimat are forecast to reach a high of 13 with a chance of showers, and Prince Rupert looks to reach a high of 16 with a chance of showers as well.
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0: Eye of the Tiger and Survivor right here up on the Summit. I'm Steve Little. It's now 7:34, and with me is Mike Kruger from the Terrace Fire Department as we get ready for the pancake breakfast, 8 to 11 tomorrow. Good morning, Mike.
1: Good morning, Steve. How are you?
0: I'm doing great. Listen, I know that you guys have become a charitable organization, and Ian Bagg is coming to raise money. I think that that's great. This all started as a way to raise money for the Firefighters Professional Burn Fund.
1: Yeah, correct. It used to be for the pancake breakfast is for the burn fund in the past, for the past 28 years. But this year we are donating to the Terrace Charitable Society, and all funds are going towards that. And it's something new, so we're excited to launch off.
0: Absolutely. You know something? It's so great to be involved with the Terrace Fire Department. You guys put on one heck of a pancake breakfast. It's what Terrace does on July 1st. It all starts at 8 o'clock, and you know, I know that some of the businesses really step up for this.
1: Yeah, a lot of the businesses, without them, we wouldn't be doing it. So big thank you to all the sponsors who have donated everything. 8 to 11 is the pancake breakfast. Kids under 5 are going to be free, $10 for everyone else. Everyone's welcome, and it should be another great event this year.
0: Absolutely. Now listen, rain or shine, you guys are going to put it on. If it does rain, you guys will have the tarps up for the line. And of course, it's inside. The tables are inside the fire hall.
1: Yeah, tables are inside. We have tables outside. Hopefully it's a little bit sunny. But yeah, like I said, everyone is welcome to come. Big shout out to Lawrence Stella, who just recently retired. He was a big part of the community and helping get this started, and he just recently retired, as well as Dean Prince. So big shout out to those captains. They've made a big help towards the pancake breakfast over the years.
0: And fun stuff with Lawrence and with Dean. I went to school with Dean at Uplands. And with Lawrence, I've known Lawrence for 35 years, so congratulations to both of them. Just quickly, it's all ages, as Mike mentioned, and there is some highlights, including the fire trucks. The kids love the fire trucks.
1: Yeah, kids are welcome to come have a quick look at the fire trucks if we're not busy, but feel free, anyone who has any questions about the Charitable Society, come over and talk to the firefighters. They'll be probably pretty busy, but come have a chat with them if you have any questions where the money's going.
0: Perfect. 8 to 11, July 1st is what Terrace does on Canada Day. Yeah, 8 to 11, we get the day off. Bring your family down. All ages are welcome. Raising money for the Professional Firefighters Burn Fund.

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Somebody to Love and Queen. It's 7:45. Good morning. I'm Steve Little. Let's continue with music from Rush and Limelight right here up on the Summit.

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1: I'm Zach Barrowcliffe. Alberta Premier Danielle Smith's pitch to Ottawa for a new pipeline to BC's coast is due today. Smith is hoping the federal government's major projects office will design to fast-track the project. Prime Minister Mark Carney said Tuesday Alberta seemed to be on track to meet the deadline.
2: We've been in close contact, the Premier and I, our teams as well.
1: Smith is expected to provide details on the proposal today. BC nurses could begin job action as soon as today if a deal isn't reached with the province. Vista Radio Provincial reporter Emily Joveski has more.
3: BC Nurses Union President Adrian Gear said Monday the union had filed a 72-hour strike notice.
4: This decision was not made lightly.
3: BC's Labor Relations Board would mandate a minimum level of service for nurses, but Gear said job action could include refusing non-nursing tasks or restricting overtime. It comes after nurses rejected a tentative agreement reached with the province in May. Emily Joveski, Vista News, Victoria.
1: Post-secondary students in the north, including those attending UNBC, can now apply for some provincial funding. Applications are now open for the 2026-27 window for the Future Skills Grant. The grant provides up to $3,500 for eligible short-term training opportunities that help prepare people for careers in high-demand sectors aligned with the province's Look West strategy. Since launching in 2023, the Future Skills Grant has supported more than 16,500 learners throughout the province. Canada's Minister for Internal Trade is highlighting the need for ambition after a committee meeting on efforts to open trade

0: and allow labor mobility between provinces and territories. Dominique LeBlanc says trade can play a leadership role in driving change across the country, but for that to happen, they need to move faster on priorities and meet established timelines. He adds much of the work needed after commitments were made in January lies with the province and territories. LeBlanc also says it's disappointing a May implementation date was missed by the provinces and territories with direct-to-consumer alcohol sales. He says efforts are underway to ensure the framework is in place this summer. Officials with a Canadian-built social network and mobile app are hoping you'll take a gander at what they're offering. Gander was built with input from thousands of beta testers across the country and backed by over 2,500 Canadian investors. It launched nationally on Canada Day. Along with verifying people are using the platform, officials say it's designed for healthier conversation and stronger communities, adding they don't use surveillance advertising, don't sell personal data, and they keep Canadians' data in Canada under Canadian law. I'm Zach Barrowcliff.
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0: Taking a look at the weather in the northwest from Environment Canada, rain looks to remain in store for the region on Thursday, as both Terrace and Kitimat are forecast to reach a high of 13 with a chance of showers, and Prince Rupert looks to reach a high of 16 with a chance of showers as well.
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Bruce Springsteen and Dancing in the Dark, a song written about his aunt who was blind. He used to watch her dance in the kitchen and wrote the song Dancing in the Dark. I'm Steve Little. Good morning. Coming up, music from Star Zone 45, and right now it's Night Moves and Bob Seger right here. Summertime fun. Up on the summit.

I woke last night to the sound of thunder. How far off, I sat and wondered. Started humming a song from 1962. Ain't it funny how the night moves when you just don't seem to have as much to lose. Strange how the night moves.

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10 degrees at the Terrace Kitimat Airport. Weatherman says cloudy conditions will be expected throughout the day. There's drizzle up at the airport right now. Highs up to 17 expected later this afternoon with Spaceship Superstar and Prism on the summit.

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1: I'm Zach Barrowcliffe. Alberta Premier Danielle Smith's pitch to Ottawa for a new pipeline to BC's coast is due today. Smith is hoping the federal government's major projects office will design to fast-track the project. Prime Minister Mark Carney said Tuesday Alberta seemed to be on track to meet the deadline.
2: We've been in close contact, the Premier and I, our teams as well.
1: Smith is expected to provide details on the proposal today. BC nurses could begin job action as soon as today if a deal isn't reached with the province. Vista Radio provincial reporter Emily Joveski has more.
3: BC Nurses Union President Adrian Gear said Monday the union had filed a 72-hour strike notice.
4: This decision was not made lightly.
3: BC's Labor Relations Board would mandate a minimum level of service for nurses, but Gear said job action could include refusing non-nursing tasks or restricting overtime. It comes after nurses rejected a tentative agreement reached with the province in May. Emily Joveski, Vista News, Victoria.
1: Post-secondary students in the north, including those attending UNBC, can now apply for some provincial funding. Applications are now open for the 2026-27 window for the Future Skills Grant. The grant provides up to $3,500 for eligible short-term training opportunities that help prepare people for careers in high-demand sectors aligned with the province's Look West strategy. Since launching in 2023, the Future Skills Grant has supported more than 16,500 learners throughout the province. Canada's Minister for Internal Trade is highlighting the need for ambition after a committee meeting on efforts to open trade and allow labor mobility between provinces and territories. Dominique LeBlanc says trade can play a leadership role in driving change across the country, but for that to happen, they need to move faster on priorities and meet established timelines. He adds much of the work needed after commitments were made in January lies with the province and territories. LeBlanc also says it's disappointing a May implementation date was missed by the provinces and territories with direct-to-consumer alcohol sales. He says efforts are underway to ensure the framework is in place this summer. Officials with a Canadian-built social network and mobile app are hoping you'll take a gander at what they're offering. Gander was built with input from thousands of beta testers across the country and backed by over 2,500 Canadian investors. It launched nationally on Canada Day. Along with verifying people are using the platform, officials say it's designed for healthier conversation and stronger communities, adding they don't use surveillance advertising, don't sell personal data, and they keep Canadians' data in Canada under Canadian law. I'm Zach Barrowcliffe.
0: Summit weather.
1: Taking a look at the weather in the northwest from Environment Canada, rain looks to remain in store for the region on Thursday, as both Terrace and Kitimat are forecast to reach a high of 13 with a chance of showers, and Prince Rupert looks to reach a high of 16 with a chance of showers as well.
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8:35 right here up on the summit. I'm Steve Little. Good morning. Well, Canadian soccer fans, we've got to wait till Saturday as Canada continues to train and get ready for Morocco. It's a 10 a.m. start on Saturday. I know the whole country will be watching as Canada takes on Morocco. They're in tough. Right now, it's Nickelback up on the summit.

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1: First, you have to buy the ingredients for the dinner. 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

0: The Boys of Summer, a song written by Mike Campbell, the guitar player of Tom Petty. Tom Petty didn't really like it, so he talked to Don Henley. Don Henley came up with the words about baseball and the Boys of Summer. It's now 8:44 right here up on the Summit. I'm Steve Little, Diamond Mind, Blue Rodeo.
1: And I love

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1: I'm Zach Barrowclough. Alberta Premier Danielle Smith's pitch to Ottawa for a new pipeline to BC's coast is due today. Smith is hoping the federal government's major projects office will decide to fast-track the project. Prime Minister Mark Carney said Tuesday Alberta seemed to be on track to meet the deadline.
2: We've been in close contact, the Premier and I, our teams as well.
1: Smith is expected to provide details on the proposal today. BC nurses could begin job action as soon as today if a deal isn't reached with the province. Vista Radio provincial reporter Emily Joveski has more.
3: BC Nurses Union President Adrian Geer said Monday the union had filed a 72-hour strike notice.
4: This decision was not made lightly.
3: BC's Labor Relations Board would mandate a minimum level of service for nurses, but Geer said job action could include refusing non-nursing tasks or restricting overtime. It comes after nurses rejected a tentative agreement reached with the province in May. Emily Joveski, Vista News, Victoria.
1: Post-secondary students in the north, including those attending UNBC, can now apply for some provincial funding. Applications are now open for the 2026-27 window for the Future Skills Grant. The grant provides up to $3,500 for eligible short-term training opportunities that help prepare people for careers in high-demand sectors aligned with the province's Look West strategy. Since launching in 2023, the Future Skills Grant has supported more than 16,500 learners throughout the province. Canada's Minister for Internal Trade is highlighting the need for ambition after a committee meeting on efforts to open trade and allow labor mobility between provinces and territories. Dominique LeBlanc says trade can play a leadership role in driving change across the country, but for that to happen, they need to move faster on priorities and meet established timelines. He adds much of the work needed after commitments were made in January lies with the province and territories. LeBlanc also says it's disappointing a May implementation date was missed by the provinces and territories with direct-to-consumer alcohol sales. He says efforts are underway to ensure the framework is in place this summer. Officials with a Canadian-built social network and mobile app are hoping you'll take a gander at what they're offering. Gander was built with input from thousands of beta testers across the country and backed by over 2,500 Canadian investors. It launched nationally on Canada Day. Along with verifying people are using the platform, officials say it's designed for a healthier conversation and stronger communities, adding they don't use surveillance advertising, don't sell personal data, and they keep Canadians' data in Canada under Canadian law. I'm Zach Barrowclough.
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1: Taking a look at the weather in the northwest from Environment Canada, rain looks to remain in store for the region on Thursday, as both Terrace and Kitimat are forecast to reach a high of 13 with a chance of showers, and Prince Rupert looks to reach a high of 16 with a chance of showers as well.
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Kitchen to Me. And Dave Matthews Band. Well, congratulations to the Terrace Fire Department for their pancake breakfast. It's the most money they've ever raised during their charitable fund. It was a great day, and it was great to see everybody yesterday at the pancake breakfast in Terrace. And, of course, Kitimat. Congratulations to festivals in Kitimat, who had a huge turnout on June 30th. I've never seen more people than that. And, of course, throughout the day, yesterday for the food vendors, and I got a chance to play music, and it was just a great time had by a hall. July the 1st, yep, it's summertime. Let's continue now with a wave. California, the summit.

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1: Change is coming to the 4600 block of Lake Else. 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

and doesn't remind me. I'm Steve Little. Good morning. It's now 9:23. Weatherman calling for a high of 17 today with drizzle going on right at the airport. Right now in cloudy conditions. Currently at the Terrace Kitimat Airport, it's 12 degrees. Everything automatic. Here's the Matthew Good Band. Right up on the summit.

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0: You may see Steve as a mountain of a man, but to his mom, he'll always be little Stevie. Aww.

Beds Are Burning and Midnight Oil right here up on the Summit. It's now 9:32. Jays beating the Mets 9-3 yesterday. Jays have today off. We get back to soccer on Saturday, soccer fans, as Canada takes on Morocco at 10 a.m. Let's go up on Cripple Creek now. It's the band on the Summit.

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Talk, and it's my life. Good morning. I'm Steve Little. Well, Colin Smith is up next. Happy July 2nd, everybody. The festivals were fantastic in Kitimat, and we had a great time. Terrace, the Pancake Breakfast, got to see everybody. It was a really great day. Here's Steal My Sunshine and Len up on the summit.

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Good morning. I'm Colin. 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You can also find us on Facebook, 97.7 FM Kitimat. Hopefully you enjoyed your Canada Day. I know I did. I might have had the most Canadian day ever yesterday. Started in Kitimat, checked out the parade, was hanging out on Heisla across from the Legion. If you didn't see it and you want to check out some pictures, I uploaded a bunch to the Summit 97.7 FM Kitimat Facebook page. So hop on there and check those out and give them a like if you haven't. Strolled around River Lodge and got some good eats before heading back up to Terrace to Heritage Park Museum for the celebrations going on up there. Listened to a little bit of Sustain. They were rocking some April Wine and Neil Young. And then we needed some dirt for the garden, so we headed to Canadian Tire and I ended up buying a hockey stick. Only way I could have got more Canadian yesterday is if I had have adopted a beaver. All right, coming up this hour, music from Lenny Kravitz, Tracy Chapman to throw in the mix as well. We'll look forward to Crabfest, which is on the way this weekend, happening up north in Kincolith, featuring Glass Tiger and Mercury. It's going to be a great time. Remind you where you can get your tickets so you can get on out and have some fun. We'll talk some Toronto Blue Jays baseball and take a look at the standings. They've got a day off as they head to Seattle to fire up a three-game set versus the Mariners, which begins tomorrow. And, of course, we'll track down those high and low temperatures in the last 24 hours across the country and the globe. All that coming up right now. This is Michael Jackson. It's Bad on Summit.

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Summit Radio. There is Dobie Gray, the title track from his fifth studio album, Drift Away, which he released back in 1973. We also heard from Madonna, Secret, in there as well. Colin hanging out on your Thursday, which certainly feels like a Monday today after Canada Day yesterday, for those of us who had it off anyway. For those who didn't, probably just sad you're not getting double time today. Yeah, shout out to those who got triple time with OT yesterday. Good for you. All right, let's take that quick trip across the country and the globe. We'll find those high and low temperatures in the last 24 hours.

We'll begin with the hottest place on the planet. Last time we chatted on Tuesday, it was in Northern Africa, but it has since moved back to the Middle East. In Iran, this time a city of about 1.3 million called Avaz was up into the high 40s. It peaked at 48.7 degrees Celsius. On the flip side, cold spot, of course, Antarctica. This time it was Vostok Research Facility, where it was down at minus 75.9. Back here in Canada, the coldest place in the country was found in Alberta, about 4,700 feet up a mountain off of the Bighorn Highway, which is Highway 40. The Hendrickson Automatic Weather Reporting Station, it registered a reading of minus 2.1. Won't be long now before all the temperatures in the country are back above zero. Meanwhile, the hottest place in Canada yesterday, I guess, was kind of fitting since it was Canada Day, the highest population center in the country. Toronto, which I guess is what you call it if you're not from there, but if you're like me and you are, Toronto, got up into the mid-30s. It peaked at 36.4. As for us here in the Northwest today, it looks like a 30% chance of showers in Prince Rupert and a high of 14. And for Terrace and Kitimat, it says periods of rain getting up to 16. More to come as we keep it rocking right along. Fountains of Wayne right around the corner. But first, Lenny Kravitz doing his Guess Who impression, American Woman on Summit.

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1: Summit Radio, Terrace and Kitimat soundtrack. There is Fountains of Wayne, Stacy's Mom. Good morning, I'm Colin. Hope you're enjoying your Thursday. That feels more like a Monday. Looking forward to Crab Fest, which is happening this weekend in Kingolith, going on tomorrow and Saturday. It's going to be a blast. Featuring headliners Glass Tiger and Mercules, and supporting acts Nearly Neil and the Solitary Band, George Leach, Derek Miller, Canadian A, and much more. Tickets are on sale. I believe they are $100 a day, and you can get those online over at kingolith.ca/crabfest. So hop on there. You can also fire off an email, info@kingolith.ca. That's GINGOLX.ca. Or pick up the phone, 250-326-4212. If you have a chance this weekend, take that two-hour drive northwest of Terrace, get on out, and have some fun. It's going to be fantastic. All right, more to come. Tracy Chapman right around the corner, and we'll take a look at the Toronto Blue Jays. But first, this is Kim Mitchell, Patio Lanterns on Summit.

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Summit Radio, Terrace and Kitimat Soundtrack, Tracy Chapman, Fast Car. Colin hanging out on your Thursday as we approach 11 o'clock. Let's take a look at the Toronto Blue Jays. Well, it's been a couple of weeks since their last series win, but the Jays managed to get the W over the New York Mets. Won the first game 2-1 on Monday, got blank 3-0 on Tuesday, but bounced back yesterday in Canadian Red to take the game 9-3 and the series 2-1. With a rest day today as the squad heads to Seattle to fire up a 3-game series, I figure it's a good time to take a look at the standings. Jays are currently 5 games below 500 with a record of 41 wins and 46 losses, and they are 3 games back of the Seattle Mariners for the third wildcard spot. Yeah, so some ground to make up there, and they'll have a chance to do that beginning tomorrow evening. A later game coming up at 7:07, as they will also be on Pacific time. All right, more to come as we approach 11 o'clock. Big Sugar right around the corner, but first, this is Brian Adams on Summit.

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Summit Radio, Terrace and Kitimat soundtrack. There is the hip, Head by a Century. We also heard All Night Long from Lionel Richie. It kicked off the 11 o'clock hour. I'm Colin. Good morning. Nice to have you along on your Thursday. Music coming up from Joe Walsh of the Eagles. We'll get to a solo track from him. Tom Cochran to throw in the mix as well. Speaking of Tom Cochran, he's going to be in Vanderhoof this weekend at the Centennial Celebration on Sunday. Might want to take a drive and check out that free concert, which will also feature the Headpins and Trooper. So we'll look forward to that. We'll also talk 2026 FIFA World Cup. Three more games on tap today, including Portugal versus Croatia in Toronto. I think that's going to be the best game of the round of 32. Looking forward to that this afternoon. We'll chat about that. And this day in music history to get to in just a bit. Find out which artist started a three-week run at number one on the UK album chart this day in 1988 with their debut self-titled release. We'll get to that shortly, but first, this is Fun, We Are Young, teaming up with Janelle Monáe. It's on Summit.

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1: 1966.
0: Frank Sinatra, he went to number one on the US singles chart with Strangers in the Night. Would also go to number one in the UK.

0: 1969.
1: Thunderclap Newman started a three-week run at number one on the UK singles chart with a song produced by Pete Townsend, Something in the Air.

0: 1988.
1: Michael Jackson became the very first artist to have 5 number one singles from one album when Dirty Diana went to number one in the United States. The other 4 chart toppers from his LP Bad were the title track, I Can't Stop Loving You, The Way You Make Me Feel, and Man in the Mirror.

0: 1988.
1: Tracy Chapman, she started a 3-week run at number one on the UK album chart with her self-titled debut LP, which was helped by her performance at Nelson Mandela's 70th birthday tribute concert at Wembley Stadium. It would also go to number one in the US.
0: The

0: Summit.
1: In the 1950s, Kitimat was a town on the rise, but growth wasn't moving fast enough for the Alcan Aluminum Company. They needed the Canadian National Railway to extend from Terrace to Kitimat. And that's exactly what happened with the construction of the historic Kitimat Station. Its modern 20th century design made it the jewel of the North. With the flow of freight, passengers, and communication lines, this allowed Kitimat and Alcan to grow together, becoming a true powerhouse of the North.
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Summit Radio, Terrace and Kitimat Soundtrack. There is the Lumineers. Ho, hey. I'm Colin. Good morning. Nice to have you along. Hope you're enjoying your Thursday. Looking forward to the Vanderhoof Centennial Celebration, which is on the way this weekend. It's going to be an absolute blast. They've got their 100th anniversary parade going on Friday, followed by a free community barbecue. On Saturday, they've got food trucks, a kids zone, and live performances by local bands all afternoon. And then the big show coming up on Sunday, 3 o'clock in the afternoon, with the headlining concert featuring Blackwater, the Headpins, Trooper, and Tom Cochran. I was lucky enough to see Tom Cochran in Toronto back in September opening up for The Who, and he was absolutely fantastic. Played a bunch of Red Rider stuff too, which I'm sure is going to happen on Sunday in Vanderhoof as well. So if you have a chance, take the trek down the highway, get on out and check it out. Oh, did I mention? It's absolutely free. It's happening over at Riverside Park Campground. If you'd like to find out more about it, you can do that by hopping online. Vanderhoof.ca is where to go. If you have a chance, get on out and check it out. It's going to be great. Speaking of Tom Cochran and Red Rider, this is Big League. It's on Summit.

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Summit Radio, Terrace and Kitimat Soundtrack, Laura Brennigan, Gloria. I'm Colin. Good morning. Nice to have you along. As we approach 12 o'clock, let's take a look at the FIFA World Cup. Inglewood, California, Toronto, Ontario, and Vancouver, BC are the locations for the three World Cup matches today. Coming up pretty quick here at 12 noon at SoFi Stadium, it's Spain versus Austria, and as you might imagine, Spain are heavy favorites in that one. Then at 4 o'clock, the last World Cup game at BMO Field in Toronto as Cristiano Ronaldo and the Portugal squad battle Croatia for a spot in the round of 16. I think that game's going to be the best one of the round of 32, so looking forward to watching that later this afternoon. And then at 8 o'clock at BC Place in Vancouver, it's Switzerland versus Algeria. Round of 32 wraps up tomorrow with three more matches, and then Canada will begin the round of 16 versus Morocco on Saturday morning at 10 a.m. You can catch all of that FIFA World Cup action on TSN. More to come as we approach 12 o'clock. News and weather info at the top of the hour. The payola is on the way shortly, but first, 5440 on Summit.

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1: Good afternoon, I'm Ada McCloskey. Kitimat RCMP are investigating a fatal crash on Highway 37 that claimed the life of a terrorist woman Monday afternoon. Police say a northbound Toyota 4Runner collided head-on with a southbound Honda Ridgeline about 25 kilometers north of Kitimat. Both drivers suffered serious injuries and were taken to hospital, while the female passenger in the Ridgeline was pronounced dead at the scene. Investigators say it's still too early to determine what caused the crash and are asking anyone who witnessed the collision or has dashcam footage to contact the Kitimat RCMP. Children at the new Gulali Child Care Center in Kitimat are enjoying a new outdoor play space thanks to a $150,000 donation from LNG Canada. The funding helped build the playground at the Child Care Center, which is part

and fishing rights in the area. Montrose argued it should have had a say in the case, and the judgment has negatively impacted its planned developments in the area. The province and several other parties are appealing the 2025 ruling over concerns about private property rights and overlapping territorial claims.

0: A sweeping agreement that includes commitments related to major projects, infrastructure, childcare, and more. Prime Minister Mark Carney unveiled the multi-billion-dollar agreement in Vancouver today alongside Premier David Eby. Eby says the deal preserves the oil tanker ban in BC's northern waters and promises compensation for any environmental risks due to a potential new pipeline. It comes as Alberta Premier Danielle Smith is set to provide details later today of her application to Ottawa for a pipeline to BC's coast.
1: Summit weather.
0: In Terrace and Kitimat today, it'll be cloudy with a 60% chance of showers and a high of 16. Tonight, expect more cloudy skies with a 60% chance of showers and a low of 10. Over in Prince Rupert today, it'll be a mix of sun and cloud with a high of 14. Tonight, skies become partly cloudy with a low of 10. For Vista News, I'm Ada McCloskey.
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3: My

Summit Radio, Terrace and Kitimat Soundtrack, Moist, Push. We also heard Sledgehammer by Peter Gabriel. I'm Colin. Good afternoon. Nice to have you along on your Thursday. Music coming up from Genesis, some Prince to throw in the mix this hour as well. Remind you about Northern Savings Credit Union's WOW Kid and how you can help a youngster win a $250 savings account. The next winner will be announced on the final Wednesday of the month. I'll remind you about madeandplayedincanada.ca, a great place to discover new music from right across the country. Today we'll highlight a guy named C.W. LaBelle from Blind Bay, B.C. Got a track that reminds me of 90s rock called Femme Fatale, so we'll get to that. We'll also take a look at the wildfire situation across the province. A couple of new problem spots popped up in the Caribou today, but other than that, we are looking pretty good overall. All that coming up right now, this is Led Zeppelin, it's Rock and Roll.

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Summit Radio, Terrace and Kitimat soundtrack, Genesis, Land of Confusion. We also heard Hey Brother from Avicii. I'm Colin. Good afternoon. Nice to have you along. Hope you're having a good one. 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They need your help to win. Lend a hand, put the kids into the running, hop onto myterracenow.com. You can scroll down to the contest section, give the WOW Kid link a click. That takes you to the entry form. Fill it out, say why you think the kids deserve to win, and that gives them a shot. Northern Savings Credit Union WOW Kid winners announced on the final Wednesday of each month, and that's on the way in just under 4 weeks, coming up on the 29th. So lots of time to get the kids qualified. Do that when you have a sec at myterracenow.com, and good luck to all the youngsters on the way on the 29th. More to come as we continue. I've got Sheryl Crow on the way shortly, but first, this is Chilliwack Crazy Talk on Summit.

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Summit Radio, Terrace and Kitimat Soundtrack, Sheryl Crow, My Favorite Mistake. Colin hanging out on your Thursday afternoon. Hope you're having a good one. Have you checked out madeandplayedincanada.ca yet? Tons of artists on there you probably never heard of. Guaranteed you're going to find something that you enjoy, so hop on there. You can search by province, you can search by genre. Have a listen if you haven't yet. Continuing to highlight artists from right here in British Columbia, today we've got a guy named C.W. LaBelle from Blind Bay. If you're wondering where Blind Bay is, that is north of Salmon Arm on Highway 1. Song is called Femme Fatale.

If you want to hear more from C.W. LaBelle, you can do that over at madeandplayedincanada.ca. As we continue, I've got Prince on the way shortly, and we'll continue to monitor the wildfire situation here in the province. But first, this is Our Lady Peace. It's Clumsy on Summit.

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Summit Radio, Terrace and Kitimat soundtrack. There is Prince, Raspberry Beret. Colin hanging out on your Thursday afternoon as we approach 1 o'clock. Continuing to keep an eye on the wildfire situation across the province, there are currently 21 active wildfires, four of which started in the last 24 hours. In that same time period, one was declared out. Of the ones that are burning, three are out of control. There are six being held, 12 others considered under control. Biggest problem area is still the Riley Creek Fire. That's the one in the Kamloops Fire Center south of Lillooet, which was discovered last Wednesday. Still sitting at around 50 hectares the last time it was updated. And earlier today, two were discovered in the Caribou. One already dealt with south of Williams Lake, and there's another one near Quinnell Lake that they're out there battling as we speak. So hopefully they can get that situation under control as well. Most of the fires burning are deemed to have been human caused, so let's all do our part and remain vigilant. And remember, if you see something, say something. You can report a wildfire, dial *5555 on your phone, download the BC Wildfire Service app, or get onto the BC Wildfire Service website. All right, more to come as we approach 1 o'clock. Rough trade right around the corner, but first, this is Kim Stockwood. It's Jerk on Summit.

Summit Radio, Terrace and Kitimat soundtrack. There is Alanis Morissette, You Learn. We also heard From the Cars, You Might Think. It kicked off the 1 o'clock hour. I'm Colin. Good afternoon. Nice to have you along on your Thursday. Music coming up from Fatboy Slim, Blink 182 to throw in the mix this hour as well. We'll look forward to Crab Fest, which is happening in Kongola this weekend. Going to be a great time featuring musical acts Glass Tiger and Mercules. And today's interestingly useless fact to get to in just a bit has to do with Japan and public restrooms. Tell you what they did for the Olympics in 1964 that would end up inspiring a ton of countries across the globe, including us here in Canada. All that coming up right now, Hall & Oates. This is Rich Girl on Summit.

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0: Summit Radio, Terrace and Kitimat Soundtrack, Fatboy Slim, Praise You. Colin hanging out on your Thursday afternoon. Sky on the way shortly and some Thin Lizzy next.
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0: Here's today's interestingly useless fact. Has to do with Japan and public restrooms. Did you know the universal toilet sign, aka that icon symbol of a man and a woman, which indicates men's and ladies' restrooms? It was actually popularized back in 1964 in the Tokyo Olympics. And the reason why is because many foreign visitors couldn't read Japanese. And so Japanese designers created those simple color-coded symbols for men and women so anybody could find the restroom without needing words. And because they were so simple and easy to copy, it helped them spread beyond Japan and became one of the most recognizable public signs in the world. Absolutely true. Today's interestingly useless fact.
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1: Wiwani Hot Springs Provincial Park near Kitimat is a little off the beaten track. Named after Wiwani Creek, a Haisla word meaning many creeks, the baths were built in the 90s and became a provincial park in 2004, offering a serene escape into nature. The hot springs are traditionally used by the Haisla people for hygienic, medicinal, ritual, and recreational purposes. And one more thing, Wiwani is only accessible by boat, but once you get there, you'll realize it was well worth the trip.
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Summit Radio, Terrace and Kitimat Soundtrack, Blink 182, I Miss You. I'm Colin. Good afternoon. Nice to have you along on your Thursday. Looking forward to Crab Fest, which is happening this weekend in Kingolith, going on tomorrow and Saturday. It's going to be a blast. Featuring headliners Glass Tiger and Mercules, and supporting acts Nearly Neil and the Solitary Band, George Leach, Derek Miller, Canadian A, and much more. Tickets are on sale. I believe they are $100 a day, and you can get those online over at kingolith.ca/crabfest. So hop on there. You can also fire off an email, info@kingolith.ca. That's GINGOLX.ca. Or pick up the phone, 250-326-4212. If you have a chance this weekend, take that two-hour drive northwest of Terrace, get on out, and have some fun. It's going to be fantastic. More to come. I've got Michael Stipe and Friends, REM, right around the corner. But first, this is Montreal, Quebec's Gino Vanilli, Black Cars on Summit.

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There is REM, The One I Love. I'm Colin. It's been great hanging out as we approach the 2 o'clock hour. Time for me to step aside. I'll be back again tomorrow on the midday show between 10 and 2 to wrap up the week. 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We'd love to hear from you. Mike Nagel will take you through the afternoon. This will do it for me right here. Enjoy the rest of your day. I'll catch you on the flip side.

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0: Passing the time at the office is better with Colin Smith. Summit Middays, your ultimate office soundtrack.

Yeah, we got three tickets to the Brand Van concert happening this Monday night at the Pacific Palisades. You can all in if you want to answer a couple of questions. Mainly

Summit Radio, Terrasand, Kitimat soundtrack. There's U2 and The Sweetest Thing. Tom Petty before that, Free Fallin'. Kicking off your 2 o'clock hour. Good afternoon. I'm Mike Nagel, and we've got some awesome stuff from the Red Hot Chili Peppers, Duran Duran, Fleetwood Mac coming up this hour. As well, I'll have more, like some birthdays and stuff and a World Cup update. Here's Great Big C, When I'm Up, on Summit, Terrace and Kitimat soundtrack.

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1: It's one of the most popular sports invented by a Canadian, basketball. Dr. James Naismith was a phys ed instructor who created this indoor game to help athletes keep in shape in cold weather. From its humble beginnings using peach baskets, basketball evolved to become more and more popular worldwide, across Canada, and here at home. Today, in and around Kitimat, many people love basketball, whether you're one of BC's top teams or love to play drop-in basketball for fun.
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Summit with the Chili Peppers and Soul to Squeeze. In action yesterday at the World Cup, England defeated the Democratic Republic of Congo 2-1, Belgium downed Senegal 3-2, and the U.S. blanked Bosnia and Herzegovina 2-0. This is where we are in the standings. 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Portugal and Croatia go head-to-head next. And finishing off the action today, Switzerland and Algeria. Here's Sloan, the good in everyone, on Summit.

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It's going to be held at the Terrace Back Eddy Pub upstairs. 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And come celebrate 100 years of Legions in Canada on Friday, July 17th at the Smithers Legion, 3840 First Avenue. The day will start with a crosswalk unveiling at 4 p.m., parking lot barbecue, cake to follow. A toonie auction will be held in the hall from 4 to 6:30 p.m. They have some amazing items to auction off. Everyone is welcome. And there are a few things going on around the region. Hootie and the Blowfish now, I Go Blind on Summit, Terrace and Kitimat soundtrack.

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0: 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We're almost at 3 o'clock on your Thursday afternoon. Annie Lennox is going to start things off for you. Steely Dan, Elton John, Three Doors Down, all on the way after 3 o'clock. To help you get there, here's Blue Rodeo, 5 days in May on Summit.

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Summit with Doug and the Slugs. Who knows how to make love stay and walking on broken glass from Annie Lennox before that. Kicking off your 3 o'clock hour. Good afternoon. I'm Mike Nagel and KT Tunstall, ZZ Top. Also, The Clash are all coming up this hour as well. In just a little while, I'll have This Day in Music History for you. Here's Steely Dan and Reeling in the Years on Summit, Terrace and Kitimat soundtrack.

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2: Frank Sinatra, he went to number one on the U.S. singles chart with Strangers in the Night. Would also go to number one in the U.K. Strangers.

0: 1969.
1: Thunderclap Newman started a three-week run at number one on the UK singles chart with a song produced by Pete Townsend, Something in the Air.

0: 1988.
1: Michael Jackson became the very first artist to have 5 number one singles from one album when Dirty Diana went to number one in the United States. The other 4 chart toppers from his LP Bad were the title track, I Can't Stop Loving You, The Way You Make Me Feel, and Man in the Mirror.

0: 1988.
1: Tracy Chapman, she started a 3-week run at number one on the UK album chart with her self-titled debut LP, which was helped by her performance at Nelson Mandela's 70th birthday tribute concert at Wembley Stadium. It would also go to number one in the US.
2: This

0: Summit.
1: 6 kilometers doesn't sound like much until you embark on such a journey by foot that takes 2 to 2.5 hours to reach the first viewpoint, then another 3 to 3.5 hours to the summit, if weather permits. If you're an experienced hiker willing to take on the steep, rugged path to the Mount Elizabeth summit, you'll be rewarded with stunning views of mountains, valleys, the Douglas Channel, and Kitimat.
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1: These are the stories ripped from the headlines. Actually, they're just the headlines ripped off the stories.
2: This is Nearly News.
0: Oh, I'm no longer judging you. I've already moved on to sentencing. A woman in the UK is now the world's oldest living person at the age of 115. She says the secret to her long life is not arguing. Of course, I said, no, it isn't. And she said, yes, it is. Well, a recent study shows that a brisk 15-minute stroll kills off cravings for the sweet treat. This is why I always just walk for 14 minutes. I don't want to harsh the buzz. Here's Glass Tiger and my song on Summit, Terrace and Kitimat soundtrack.

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1: It's time to round up your favorite cowpokes for the 2026 Bulkley Valley Exhibition, August 27th to 30th. 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
1: Here is your Facebook post of the day.
0: Today's post comes from Bill. Bill says, sometimes I like to tell people, I hope the rest of your day is as pleasant as you are. And then watch their faces as they try to determine if it was a compliment or not. We're coming up on 4 o'clock on your Thursday afternoon. And starting off your 4 o'clock hour is going to be the Eurythmics. We're also going to have some birthdays for you after 4 and more. The Guess Who are going to be here as well. To get you closer to 4 o'clock, here's Thornley and Come Again on Summit.

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1: Good afternoon. I'm Logan Flint. A 49-year-old man who admitted to having sexual contact with a minor is going to jail. Nathan Stanley Nicholas was sentenced to 30 months behind bars, according to the BC Prosecution Service in Smithers. He is also banned from having any weapons for the next 10 years and be placed on the National Sex Registry for 20 years. According to the judge, the incident occurred in February of 2023 in the Burns Lake area. The court also imposed DNA and non-communication orders. A proposed gold mine north of Stewart is moving closer to production. Scotty Resources told the Regional District of Kitimat-Stikine Board it's aiming to begin production at the Scotty Gold Project in 2028. The company says it plans to crush ore at the mine before shipping it elsewhere for processing, eliminating the need for a mill and tailings storage on site. This year, Scotty's Resources plans to drill about 50,000 meters while continuing environmental studies and permitting work. The BC Nurses Union says it has launched job action across the province after issuing a 72-hour strike notice earlier this week. It says nurses will no longer perform non-nursing duties and will refuse all non-essential overtime hours. The BCNU says its job action will escalate in the coming days if the province doesn't present an acceptable offer. Nurses voted to reject a tentative agreement reached with the province in May. Health Minister Josie Osborne said Monday she respects the decision by the union members to take job action and that people will continue to get the health care they need. And a sweeping new agreement between BC and Ottawa includes a promise to preserve the federal ban on oil tankers in BC's northern waters. Alberta Premier Danielle Smith has called for the tanker ban to be lifted as she proposes a new pipeline to the west coast. BC Premier David Eby pushed back on the idea that the deal seeks to appease the province as Alberta and Ottawa press forward with a pipeline proposal that BC does not support.
2: This is a BC agreement about BC projects. It, on our math, approaches $20 billion in commitments to this province.
1: The new agreement includes funding for BC projects and commitments around steel, softwood, skilled trades, and childcare.
0: Summit weather.
1: In Harrison, Kitimat, rain tonight, a low of 10 degrees. Tomorrow, that continues with a high of 15. 17-degree high on Saturday with more rain. Sunday, also a high of 17 with cloudy skies. In Prince Rupert, cloudy tonight, a low of 10 degrees. Tomorrow, rain starts with a high of 15. That continues into Saturday with a high of 15 before cloudy skies on Sunday with a high of 13. 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

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Life is a highway in the Eurythmics with Sweet Dreams, starting off your 4 o'clock hour on Thursday, July the 2nd. Good afternoon. I'm Mike Nagel. Bon Jovi, Marianas Trench, and Don Henley are all going to be here this hour as well in just a little while. Some birthdays to pass along. Here is War and Low Rider on Summit, Terrace and Kitomat soundtrack.

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Terrace residents Brittany Zidane and Lynn Rempel and Francois Lake resident Steve Gayling are celebrating birthdays today. Happy birthday to all three of you from your friends and family. Celebrities celebrating today. We have Owen Yeoman, who was in Troy, American Sniper, SAS, Red Notice, Kitchen Confidential, The Nine, Generation Kill, The Mentalist, Turn, Washington Spies, Emergence. Owen Yeoman turns 48 today. Lindsay Lohan, The Parent Trap, Freaky Friday, Confessions of a Teenage Drama Queen, Mean Girls, Herbie, Fully Loaded, A Prairie Home Companion, Freakier Friday, and others. Lindsay Lohan turning 40 today. And Margot Robbie, Pan Am, The Wolf of Wall Street, Whiskey Tango Foxtrot, The Legend of Tarzan, Suicide Squad, I, Tonya, Once Upon a Time in Hollywood, Bombshell, Barbie, Wuthering Heights, and many others. Margot Robbie turning 36 today. So if you're celebrating a birthday today, those are some celebrities and Brittany, Lynn, and Steve you share it with. Sex on Fire from Kings of Leon now on Summit, Terrace and Kitimat soundtrack.

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Summit, Terrace and Kitimat soundtrack, The Guess Who, and No Time. And Fountain Tire is hosting a car show coming up on July the 18th from 10 a.m. to 2 p.m. in their parking lot on Keith Avenue in Terrace, 4641 Keith Avenue. And this is all in conjunction with the Skeena Valley Cruisers, going from 10 a.m. to 2 p.m., and you can have a bite to eat and check out some really hot wheels. All proceeds will be donated to Volunteer Terrace to benefit local seniors. So there you go. Get down there. Check out some eats and check out some hot wheels. Here's Nirvana. Smells Like Teen Spirit on Summit.

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1: Here's your thought for the day. Your daily ponderance. That thing that gives you something to focus and concentrate on all day long.
0: Do babies produce more spit than adults? We're almost at 5 o'clock. It's almost quitting time on your Thursday afternoon, and David Bowie's going to start things off for you. We're also going to hear from the Goo Goo Dolls and Dire Straits and 5440, and Nearly News is on the way, as well as This Day in Music History. To help you get there, here's Platinum Blonde, Somebody Somewhere, on Summit, Terrace and Kitimat Soundtrack.

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1: Good afternoon. I'm Logan Flint. A 49-year-old man who admitted to having sexual contact with a minor is going to jail. Nathan Stanley Nicholas was sentenced to 30 months behind bars, according to the BC Prosecution Service in Smithers. He is also banned from having any weapons for the next 10 years and be placed on the National Sex Registry for 20 years. According to the judge, the incident occurred in February of 2023 in the Burns Lake area. The court also imposed DNA and non-communication orders. A proposed gold mine north of Stewart is moving closer to production. Scotty Resources told the Regional District of Kitimat Stikine Board it's aiming to begin production at the Scotty